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2: Why must I be missing you like this?
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0: Dear Lord, before I close my eyes tonight, I want to praise and thank you for everything that happened to me today. I thank you for my accomplishments and good deeds that could not have been possible without your guidance and inspiration. I lay before you all my hopes, my fears, my weaknesses, and my helplessness. I thank you for delivering me from the burdens of this day, that I may find restful peace now and regain strength for tomorrow. I also pray for all those who cannot have a peaceful rest tonight because they are burdened with hurts, hatred, illnesses, mental and physical pains. I pray for all broken relationships between families and friends. I pray for the abandoned, the despised, the lost, and for all those who now seek consolation in drugs and alcohol and other vices. Alleviate their wounds and pains, O Lord. Give them your love that will enable them to bear their burdens with hope and perseverance. Let them feel that you are with them even in their lowest moments. And dear Lord, grant me the grace to be sensitive to other people's pain and to know how to comfort them in their most difficult moments and to help ease their burdens. I thank you, dear Lord, for the difference that you are making in my life. Keep me strong in the confidence that absolutely nothing can defeat your love. And help me to pour out this love to those who are in need. Amen.
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0: 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We are Radyo Kalusugan. A proud member of the KBP, kapisanan ng mga broadcaster ng Pilipinas.
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